14 years after they first collaborated on the record Raising Sand, that's Robert Plant and Alison Krauss back at it on their 2021 album Raise the Roof with Trouble with My Lover. An unusual pairing, but a brilliant one nonetheless, the album produced by T-Bone Burnett. As I'm your host, Brad Kolodner, welcoming you into this new hour of music, as we've got tunes from Amethyst Kia, Joy Kills Sorrow, The Lonely Heartstring Band, Kashana, and up next, here's one from Camp. This is a band out of Ohio, and the project began amongst childhood friends, Taylor Meyer and Evan Westfall. They met at a summer camp when they were in middle school, and they later added a bass player and some keys. Camp from their album Lavender Days with The Otter.

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1: I love when you take me in.

If you listened real closely, you might have heard some of the pops and scratches of the vinyl from Gordon Lightfoot and his first record. That's Long River, Birds of Chicago. Before that, Alison Russell singing lead on Color of Love. We also heard from Joshua Bell, Edgar Meyer, Sam Bush, and Mike Marshall, four of the finest instrumentalists in acoustic roots music from their record Short Trip Home. That's Camp starting off the set. Let's now hear from Pentangle, going back to the year 1970 with Cruel Sister.

progressive bluegrass at its finest. Joy Kills Sorrow from their record Darkness Sure Becomes This City, based in Boston when they formed back in 2005, and they disbanded in 2014, but in those years, producing some of my favorite records in the world of progressive bluegrass. That's Wes Corbett on banjo, Jake Jolliffe on mandolin, Bridget Kearney on bass, Matt Arcara on guitar, and that's Emma Beaton singing lead with Kill My Sorrow. Amethyst Kia with Grinnin' in Your Face from her solo release Dig. That's an old Sun House song. And Pentangle starting the set. Up next, we've got a Folk Alley exclusive performance here from the Lonely Heartstring Band.

Folk Alley launched in 2003, and it's been an exciting journey ever since. We've been privileged to connect you with roots artists from around the globe and special music that often flies under the radar. 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

On listener-supported Folk Alley, Kashana featuring ZG Smith with Nighttime Animal. And it's a track that was recorded inside the Parthenon in Nashville in Centennial Park. There's an exact replica of the Parthenon that you'd find in Greece, and it's located in Nashville. It's quite a beautiful building, and it's amazing to hear some live recordings from inside the building. And that's a set of sisters, Myrid and Trina O'Donnell, on Folk Alley with Spanish Lady. We also heard a little banjo tune from Steve Martin and the Steep Canyon Rangers. Also, the Lonely Heartstring Band rounding out the set. As we're rolling on through this hour, here's one from Mescarine Mies.

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2: This is Folk Alley's Elena C. Every week, we add the best in folk and roots music to our library. Here's just a taste of what we've added lately.

George Harrison starting off this hour on Folk Alley with the Bob Dylan song, Mama, You've Been On My Mind, a demo version collected on Early Takes Volume 1, which came out back in 2012. This hour, we've got music from The Tallest Man on Earth, Neve Reagan, The Ducks, Yasmin Williams, Kate Wolf, an eclectic mix as always. I'm your host, Brad Kolodner, as we now hear from Jake Blunt and the record The New Faith, released on Smithsonian Folkways. And this is an old spiritual from the 1930s. Jake has reworked some of the lyrics to fit modern times. Here's The Man Was Burning.

just not even wanting to walk around a shiny peak of snow. And what a picture that is to be safe for us. Now it's standing like it's just for us to know.

0: On Folk Alley, that's the tallest man on earth from the record There's No Leaving Now. We heard S.G. Goodman with Tender Kind. Also, Bob Dylan with I'll Be Your Baby Tonight from a special collection of mono recordings. That was the primary recording format back in the 60s. And Bob Dylan's first records were recorded in mono before stereo took over. And that's Jake Blunt with The Man Was Burning from his record, The New Faith. I'm your host, Brad Kolodner, here on Folk Alley. We are a service of the Fresh Grass Foundation, creating and celebrating innovative grassroots music. And speaking of innovators in roots music, here's one from Doc Watson. This one recorded on the record Will the Circle Be Unbroken? Number three, here's I Am a Pilgrim.
1: I'll never forget what old Merle said to me. We went on the stage. He said, Doc, I've always thought of you as a good musician. And he said, I'm pleased to get to play with you. And when we came off of the stage, he grabbed me by the hand, gave me a big old hefty handshake, and said, now I think of you as a good friend. And I said, brother, you couldn't have told me nothing better. I'll never forget that.

Brilliant songwriting from Kaya Cater here on Folk Alley. That's Paradise Fell from her record Nine Pin. Neve Reagan before that with Winter in Eden. We also heard Doc Watson with the Nitty Gritty Dirt Band on I Am a Pilgrim. I'm your host, Brad Kolodner, here on Folk Alley, and I encourage you to sign up for our weekly e-newsletter, The Alley Chat, on our website, folkalley.com, so you can stay up to date with everything that's happening, the latest interviews, album reviews, video premieres, all the good stuff. 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Here's one from The Ducks. This is a Folk Alley exclusive performance. We recorded this at our old studios at WKSU in Kent, Ohio. Here's their take on Lazy John, an old-time classic from The Ducks.

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Written by Ian Anderson of Jethro Tull, that's Fairport Convention with Life's a Long Song. We heard a live performance from Kate Wolfe, These Times We're Living In, and that was a request going out to John, listening in the West Midlands in England. Thanks for that great request. Always love sharing Kate Wolfe's music here on Folk Alley. That's Yasmin Williams with Sun Showers, and The Ducks with an in-studio performance of the old-time song Lazy John. As we've got some bluegrass up next from Frank Sullivan and Dirty Kitchen and his 2022 album Hold On. It's called Goodbye, Goodbye.

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1: This is Folk Alley's Elena C. Every week we add the best in folk and roots music to our library. Here's just a taste of what we've added lately.

The late Jim Croce starting off this hour here on listener-supported Folk Alley, going back to the year 1972 and his album You Don't Mess Around With Jim, with Tomorrow's Gonna Be a Brighter Day. And we've got a bright hour of music here on Folk Alley with your host, Brad Kolodner. Some new music to play, including the latest from Bedouin, a new release from Fruit Bats, and Margaret Glaspie. Up next, Justin Hiltner and John Weisberger, a pair of bluegrass songwriters. Justin Hiltner plays the banjo, John Weisberger on bass. They've been writing songs together for well over a decade, and they were born nearly 40 years apart, both, though, from Ohio, and share deep roots in bluegrass music. And this is from their new album, Wind in the Sycamore, collaboration featuring Justin Hiltner and John Weisberger with Marinda.

Aoife O'Donovan on Folk Alley from her album Age of Apathy. That's Joy Clark with Lesson. We also heard the Slocan Ramblers, bluegrass group out of Toronto, from their album Coffee Creek with an instrumental, The Back 40. And that's Justin Hildner and John Weisberger, new release from their forthcoming album Wind in the Sycamore. Up next on Folk Alley, more new music, this time from Bedouin, a Syrian-American musician who's lived around the world, including Syria, Boston, Houston, and Saudi Arabia. And this new album called Neon Summer Skin, inspired by visiting her family in Saudi Arabia. Here's On My Own.

Fruit Bats here on Folk Alley from the new album The Landfill with That Goddamn Sun. Eric D. Johnson of Fruit Bats says the chorus with all the oohs was inspired by a voice memo on his phone that was sitting there for a couple years, recorded in an echoey backstage bathroom somewhere out on the road. And as an artist myself, I can certainly relate to how so many musical nuggets exist on that voice memo app on our phones. It's a little treasure trove of musical ideas for many artists. That's Mama's Broke with How It Ends from their record Narrow Line. We also heard new music from Bedouin. Up next here on Folk Alley with your host Brad Kolodner, here's a new song from Margaret Glaspie, inspired by stepping away from social media and taking the time to rediscover some creative momentum in her songwriting from a new album called I Am Both. Here's Margaret Glaspie with Michigan.

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I'm Brad Kolodner, and our members-only stream is our way of saying thanks for supporting Folk Alley's diverse mix of music and eclectic playlists. 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

Heidi Talbot from the record Sing It for a Lifetime, collaborating with the great Mark Knopfler of Dire Straits fame on the track There You Are. Before that, Fruition with Oh Well. It's from their new album, Something More. We heard Haas Court Tice, a trio featuring Brittany Haas, Paul Court, and Jordan Tice that evolved into the band Hawktail, going back to their trio album You Got This with a fiddle tune called Down the Hatch. We also heard from Margaret Glaspy and her new record, I Am Both. Always an eclectic mix here on Folk Alley, and it's so nice to spend time with you as we hear new music from Chris Pierce and the record Songs for the Heavy Hearted. Here's This Sunlit Morning.

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1: Phil didn't seem like

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1: Where are you listening to Folk Alley these days? Hey, I'm Elena C., and as the sun's out longer and the temps heat up, maybe you're listening in the garden. That's where Susan in Olympia, Washington listens. 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Folk Alley fills a space no other streaming service does. 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Thanks.

The brilliant storyteller Mary Gaucher, starting off this hour on Folk Alley, the title track of the record Drag Queens in Limousines. What a great way to start off this hour, as we've got music from Joan Baez, Sam Lee, Lori Lewis, Colin Farrell, Trey Wellington, and up next, Karen Kane and Raina Gellert. This is a track from their 2022 album, The Flowers That Bloom in Spring. Here's Uncle Bill.

from her 2015 record Gondolier. That's Kristen Andreasen on Folk Alley with Simmon, which is short for the fruit persimmon. Kristen, a founding member of the old-time supergroup Uncle Earl with Abigail Washburn, Casey Groves, and Raina Gellert. And that's Richie Havens with Scarlet Flames. We also heard Iron and Wine with their classic Naked As We Came. And that's Kristen's former bandmate in Uncle Earl, Raina Gellert, along with Karen Kane, starting off the set, Uncle Bill. Let's now hear one from the great Joan Baez. Sing along if you know the words. I bet you do.

From his 2020 release, Old Wow, that's the folk singer Sam Lee out of England with The Garden of England, Seeds of Love. It's an album that features songs about the importance of nature and our relationship to nature, and a number of the traditional songs have been rewritten or reimagined for new relevance for today. And that's Jamie McDell out of New Zealand with Poor Boy, and Joan Baez with the Bob Dylan classic You Ain't Going Nowhere. Here's a live performance from the infamous String Dusters.

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I'm Cindy Howes. 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Thanks.

Trey Wellington and Tim O'Brien singing a duet on Trey's record, Black Banjo. It's a song called Wasted Time. Trey Wellington, winner of the 2019 International Bluegrass Music Association Momentum Instrumentalist of the Year. That's Colin Farrell with The Moving Note. Colin, a renowned fiddler in Irish music who performs with the band Lunasa. And that's Laurie Lewis with Gentle Annie from a collection of Stephen Foster's songs. The infamous String Dusters with a Folk Alley exclusive performance of You Can't Handle the Truth. Here's one from Aeneas Mitchell.

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I wanna lie in the real grass,

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1: 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Thanks.

Cyrus Demet with a song about the Vietnam Veterans Memorial in D.C. There's a wall in Washington. Welcome into Folk Alley. I'm Matt Riley. Chris Smither in a bit. David Wax Museum. Lots of other goodies. And right now, here's one. Aoife O'Donovan. And it's Aoife O'Donovan taking on Bruce Springsteen. Specifically, the Nebraska record. And this is a song I would not recommend doing on karaoke. It's hard. And Aoife does a great job with it. It's called Atlantic City.

Classic there from Taj Mahal, preceded by Courtney Marie Andrews and Simon and Garfunkel's America. Jig Jam and Aoife O'Donovan with her own cover of Bruce Springsteen's Atlantic City from the collection Aoife O'Donovan Plays in Nebraska. Does the whole Springsteen album, Nebraska. And that's a digital-only thing, so if you're looking in a record store for it, I don't believe you're going to find it. The Internet of Things is the place to get it. And, you know, you have a lot of options when you're on the Internet of Things for musical choices. 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All right. Chris Smither.

It's Boston's David Wax Museum from the 21 record Euphoric Ouroboric and Lookalike. Angeline Morrison, Chris Smither at the top with Every Mother's Son. Here on Folk Alley, and we were lucky enough to have Indigo Girls stop by our setup at the 38th Songwriters Festival back in 2020, right before the whole world shut down because of COVID. And this is Indigo Girls doing country radio.

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Hi, this is Dawn Landis. 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

it's all right. But a little love with the body do do do do do do do do do do do do do do do do do do do do do do do do do do do Oh, it's morning time, baby. I know it's hard to believe, but it's true. It's one of those gray, misty, chilly mornings. Hard to tell the sun is even up, but it is. Morning is here. Morning is broken, like the first morning. It's time to wake up and face another day in our troubled and confusing world. I know that's hard for you, my love. I know you have a hard time waking up in the morning. I myself, I wake up like a small boy every day, cheerful, happy, smiling, singing. And then by noon, I feel fairly mature. By evening, I'm in deep despair. I wake up the next day, I'm okay again. I know it's kind of the opposite for you, my love, which is probably why we get along as well as we do, especially along about early afternoon. But you know what I did this morning, baby? Even though it's cold out, I ran into the kitchen. I made you some coffee, even though I'm kind of an Earl Grey type of guy myself. I like that tea. Coffee seems a little bitter to me, but you love coffee, and that's what love is all about, learning to love what your lover loves, getting as close as you can anyway. And in spite of the way the song sounds, my love, I didn't make it in a percolator. You know I wouldn't do that to you. I know you're a coffee aficionado. You people don't even want to hear about percolators, no. I use the number 6 milliliter filter in the pour-through cone. I use those good dark French roast beans. I ground them up in the little grinder thing. I timed it when I was grinding them, just for you, my love. It's some good stuff. I got my finger down in there by that blade. Watch out, it's sharp. I got every fleck of that black gold out. I got it all into the cone. Put in a little half and half, because I know you like that. It's some good stuff. If you could just sit up now, and just try and open your left eye. Just work on your left eye. It's all downhill from there. Get your olfactory passages on, get a whiff of this stuff. Everything's going to be all right, baby. Really, it is. The sun is up. It's going to be a beautiful day.

From the collection Birthright, a Black Roots Music Compendium, Carolina Chocolate Drops with Georgie Buck and Joe Thompson helping out. Greg Brown, Joni Mitchell with her classic, and Indigo Girls giving us Country Radio, that version recorded by, yes, us and our friends at Beehive Productions, Jeff Ayler and Rita Spada, out at the 30A Songwriters Festival down there in Florida near the Panhandle. And Country Radio, the name of the tune. 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
1: Folk Alley prides itself on sharing voices and stories with you that you just don't hear anywhere else in the media world. Hey there, I'm Brad Kolodner, and that's one thing that David, who listens in Connecticut, really appreciates about Folk Alley. Without Folk Alley, David says, I wouldn't have been introduced to so many of the folk, bluegrass, and Americana artists I've come to know and love. 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

title track to the classic record Sundown from Gordon Lightfoot. Did you know that was his only album to reach number one on the pop chart in the U.S.? Of course, he was a fixture, national hero, national treasure in Canada. I'm Matt Riley. I hope it is going well, and I have new music for you, but only for you, from Caleb Cottle a little bit later on. Silvana Estrada and Pablo have teamed up for something cool. Sophie Wellington, and right now, Ferris and Jason Romero. These are the days that turn into years, and it's all about living their lives. It's kind of like about parenting, too. Anyway, that's out now, and this one's called Hey Babe.

Teeth Marks, courtesy of S.G. Goodman. We had Trampled by Turtles in there. Darling Side, and at the top, new music from Ferris and Jason Romero. Hey, Babe. These are the days that turn into years. Their seventh studio record. Here on Folk Alley, I'm Matt Riley, and let's keep moving with this one from Caleb Caudle out of North Carolina. Heavy Thrill is the new one, and it's out now. This is the Ballad of Country.

Cool single there from Silvana Estrada and Pablo Pablo, Antes de Ti, which is Spanish for Before You. We had Mary Gaucher and Caleb Caudill with new music, The Ballad of Country Ham. It's when you chase dreams in the aftermath when they slip away. Because not all dreams can be caught. They're slippery. They're fast. Anyway, Caleb Caudill's new record, Heavy Thrill. Here on Folk Alley, this is Chris Jones and the Night Drivers. They're a bluegrass group from Alberta, but also spend time in Nashville. And the record is Chalk Lines and Dust, comes out July 24th. Jim Lauderdale featured on this one. Thy burdens are greater than mine.

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That's Joan Shelley with The Spur, preceded by new music from Sophie Wellington, who is a rising folk singer and percussive dance star. Her Bright Smile Haunts Me Still, Scolding Wife, the name of the tune, comes out July 10th, the record does, out of Staunton, Virginia. We also had Mavis Staples and Chris Jones and the Night Drivers from Chalk Lines and Dust, Thy Burdens Are Greater Than Mine, featuring the great Jim Lauderdale. Here on Folk Alley, I'm Matt Riley. Hope it's going well. And this is new from Bella White. A Sign in the Weather is kind of a shift away from the traditional bluegrass sound that they're known for. And this is a more audacious breed of folk and Americana. And A Sign in the Weather is out now. Let's hear Pink Living Room

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1: This is Folk Alley's Elena C. Every week we add the best in folk and roots music to our library. Here's just a taste of what we've added lately.

Going back to 1972 with Bonnie Raitt for I Know. Welcome into Folk Alley. I'm Matt Riley, and I know I am happy that you are here. Mitski in a little bit. I've got Milk Carton Kids, Bruce Springsteen, Over the Rhine, and right now Lonesome Ace String Band out of Toronto. Try to Make It Fly is the record from the trio that came out in 2023. And here's Praying for Rain.

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some elemental bookends to that set. So we had Sunshine right there from Jonathan Edwards, Over the Rhine in the middle, as well as Guy Davis, and at the top, Praying for Rain from Lonesome Ace String Band. So you get it all here. You get the rain and the sunshine. And thanks for being here. I'm Matt Riley. Couldn't knock it out. It's quick. It's easy. It's fun. All right. James Taylor, right now, Folk Alley.

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Delamay and Good Blood, preceded by Elisapi doing Time After Time. And this comes from an album of covers by, you know, there's like Metallica, Fleetwood Mac, Blondie, Queen, a whole bunch of others on there. And Inuktitut is the language that is sung in. James Taylor starting us off. Classic there, Sweet Baby James. On Folk Alley. And this is Rachel Baiman from the Thanksgiving EP, It's Times Like These.

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Milk Carton Kids and North Country Ride, Buffy St. Marie in there, Bruce Springsteen, and at the top, Rachel Baiman, Times Like These, all heard here on Folk Alley. And this is Mitski, pretty great artist. If you're not really familiar with Mitski, dig in a little bit. Great songwriter, really intricate songs. And this is a long album title. The land is inhospitable, and so are we. The record from Mitski from 2023. Song is Heaven.

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1: This is Folk Alley's Elena C. Every week, we add the best in folk and roots music to our library. Here's just a taste of what we've added lately.

You might know that song better from Little Feet, but that is Linda Ronstadt with a great rendition of Willin, going back to 1974 from the Heart Like a Wheel record. How you doing? Welcome into Folk Alley. I'm Matt Riley, and in a little bit, I'll play you some Kate Wolf. I've also got some Fairport Convention, Amos Lee, Kaya Cater caught live, and right now, Canada's William Prince from Stand in the Joy. This is Tanqueray.

She mainly had eyes for the summer, though native to cold mountain air. She was a midnight runner, never belonged anywhere. A war going on in a seashell, searching for a place to belong. Living out her last days in a basement apartment with the curtains drawn. And I said it'd be a shame if we

trouble for me. And I just couldn't leave you alone there, lost in some little town. So I said,

The Journeyman's Grace, courtesy of Fairport Convention. Going back to 1971's Angel Delight. I can't not say it like that, sorry. The Decemberists, who probably wouldn't exist without the Fairport Conventions of the world. Wee Banjo 3 and William Prince at the top with Tanqueray from Stand in the Joy. Here on Folk Alley, a reminder, we got a playlist section, so if I mess any of these titles up or you miss a show or whatever, you can find it all there at the playlist section of folkalley.com. Now, this is Jim Hurst and Missy Raines, Ain't Got the Blues.

late great Kate Wolf and Love Still Remains. Viv and Riley out of North Carolina. No relation, at least as far as I know. Jim Hurst and Missy Raine starting us off. Ain't Got the Blues with Jim Hurst there on vocals. On Folk Alley, Matt Riley here. Thank you so much for being here. And you know, we love our live in-studio sessions or out in the field, whatever it may be. This one was caught by our partners at Beehive Productions in Saranac Lake, New York. 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

Francis Luke Accord, not a person. It's actually a duo made up of Nicholas Gunty and Brian Powers. And Safe in Sound is the record, the tune Window. We also had the Lovin' Spoonful, Amos Lee out of Philly, and Kaya Cater caught live for Folk Alley, Southern Girl. 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And this is Larkin Poe, roots rock band originally from North Georgia, based in Nashville lately. And An Acoustic Companion is the record I got this from. It's Bad Spell.

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2: I've been doing some hard traveling.

Hard traveling from Ramblin' Jack Elliott. How you doing? Welcome into Folk Alley. I'm Matt Riley. I will play you some Nick Drake a little bit later on. Molly Tuttle and Golden Highway. Arlo Guthrie right now. Chris Jones and the Night Drivers from the 2023 record, Pages in Your Hand. It's actually an EP. This is a bluegrass band led by, you guessed it, Chris Jones. It's called The Price of Falling.

From that great record, Brighter Later, Nick Drake with Fly. Dead Horses in there out of Milwaukee. Ben Harper and Chris Jones and the Night Drivers, The Price of Falling, starting our set off here on Folk Alley. And he's considered a troubadour of folk, so much so that he appears on a compilation called Troubadours of Folk. It's Arlo Guthrie and Hobo's Lullaby.

out of Belgium, Mesger and Mies, and Try You Might off the EP Caesar. Molly Tuttle and Golden Highway in there, When My Races Run. And Arlo Guthrie doing Woody Guthrie's Hobo's Lullaby here on Folk Alley. Not going to get this great mix anywhere else. And if you like social media, we're there. I like Instagram. I think that's the most fun and least polarizing. But if you'd like to join us there, you can. If not, totally get it too. All right, this is Che Apalache, Rearrange My Heart, the 2019 record. And this is Saludo Murguero, Maria.

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Thanks.

Safe to Run, the record from Esther Rose, and that is Chet Baker. And Esther Rose grew up in Michigan and relocated to New Orleans, which is where the musical bug really took hold there for Esther Rose. So good stuff. Grateful Dead doing Me and Bobby McGee, great rendition of that. Iron and Wine and Che Apalache, some Latin grass starting us off. Here on Folk Alley, and this is Phoebe Hunt. Nothing Else Matters is the record, and this is Galloping.

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1: Where are you listening to Folk Alley these days? Hey, I'm Elena C., and as the sun's out longer and the temps heat up, maybe you're listening in the garden. That's where Susan in Olympia, Washington listens. 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Thanks.

It's Mary Gaucher on Folk Alley from her debut album, 1997's Dixie Kitchen, from the artist originally from New Orleans. That's the song Mama Louisiana. It's Cindy, and thank you for joining us today on Folk Alley. Up next, we'll check out Balsam Range, the bluegrass band from Haywood County, North Carolina.

to be seduced. Want a woman to take me out to dinner for two. Like to see her eyes get moody. Flirting with the thought of what flirting ought to do. Like to be real cool. Let her think about getting little me in bed. Here's a chat about Magna Carta, Puerto Vallarta, something Gandhi said. I'm a dimmer, politely

I want to be seduced. Want a woman to talk to me suggestively. Want to hear her say she'll be with me tomorrow morning, drinking hot jasmine tea. Want her to make me laugh, make a point of

Leon Redbone, going back to 1981, the song Seduced on Folk Alley. Also, Layla McCalla doing Scaled to Survive. Nick Drake in that set with Fly, and starting it off with Balsam Range. It's your host, Cindy Howes, hanging out with you today on Folk Alley. Hope that all is well. Up next, we'll get to Sonny War. This is the song Love Became Pain.

Joni Mitchell on Folk Alley wrapping up that set. Originally from 1972's For the Roses, that's You Turn Me On, I'm a Radio. We got the remastered version. If you were listening very closely, you could have been able to tell. Mammals right before that with the Doldrums, and it was Sunny War starting off our set here. It's Cindy, and up next, we will do a live track from the infamous String Dusters.

Folk Alley launched in 2003, and it's been an exciting journey ever since. We've been privileged to connect you with roots artists from around the globe and special music that often flies under the radar. 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I'm asking you to make a difference by going to folkalley.com and donating today.

Paper Kites on Folk Alley. That's from the Australian band's 2026 album. If you go there, I hope you find it. The song Change of the Wind, that band, definitely a vibe. Bruce Springsteen doing Devils and Dust. We heard Valerie June and Bill Frisell doing a Doc Watson song, Handsome Molly. And it was a live track from Infamous String Dusters at the top of the set. It's Cindy Howes. Let's hear from Zoe Basha, a Dublin-based artist. Here's Dublin Street Corners.

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1: 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Thanks.

That's Joan Baez with Silver Dagger on Folk Alley from her debut album released in 1960. It's Cindy, and happy to have you along today. Hope all is well. We're going to check out a new track up next from Bronwyn Keith Hines, who has dropped her last name just like Madonna and is going by Bronwyn on this new album, Rattlin' Bones. She said, "I wanted to make a record that you want to turn up so loud, it'll rattle your bones." So there you go. Those are your instructions for this one. It's Sticks and Stones, new from Bronwyn.

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Joan Shelley wrapping up that set, featuring one of my faves, Bill Callahan, with Amber Lit Morning. Before that, we heard from Buena Vista Social Club, Willie Nelson, featuring his son, Lucas Nelson. And it was new from Bronwyn, starting off our set, Sticks and Stones. Welcome to Folk Alley. I'm your host, Cindy Howes. Lizzie Noh has just released this compilation, Outlaw's Almanac. She executive produced this record in response to the 250th anniversary of the United States, featuring folks like Kaya Cater, Olivia Ellen Lloyd, Trey Wellington. We'll hear Lizzie do this one. It's The One I Love and The Freedom Road, new from Lizzie Noh.

Alison Russell, new album, In the Hour of Chaos, and that is No Springtime, featuring Joy Aladokun and Julie Williams. Mama's Broke right before that, and it was new from Lizzie No, starting us off. It's Cindy, happy to have you here on Folk Alley today. We're going to check out a new track from the band Lamb Chop. It's Stella on Folk Alley.

The unifying feature for songs on Folk Alley's playlist is their ability to connect with you. 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

Patty Griffin featuring Robert Plant, the song Don't Mind. Also, a new one from Humbird right before that. Siri Undlin is Humbird, the new album coming out in September. Looking forward to that one. Daughter of Empire did Sierra Hull, and it was a new song from Lamb Chop kicking off the set. It's Cindy. Thanks for hanging out with me today. We'll do a new track right now from Ferris and Jason Romero.

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1: Folk Alley prides itself on sharing voices and stories with you that you just don't hear anywhere else in the media world. Hey there, I'm Brad Kolodner, and that's one thing that David, who listens in Connecticut, really appreciates about Folk Alley. Without Folk Alley, David says, I wouldn't have been introduced to so many of the folk, bluegrass, and Americana artists I've come to know and love. 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What a great compliment. Thanks so much, David. And I'm sure many of you share his feelings. 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

John Martin on Folk Alley. That album produced by Al Stewart. It's The Tumbler from 1968, and that is the track The River. It's Cindy, and we'll do one from Tom Paxton and John McCutcheon, who first worked together on an album during the COVID pandemic. They put another record out. They had such a good time, they did it again. The album Together Again, released in January of 2026. Here's The Future from Tom Paxton and John McCutcheon.

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Emmylou Harris on Folk Alley, a Lucinda Williams song on her album Wrecking Ball. Just an incredible album from Emmylou, released in 1995, featuring Neil Young on harmony. It was Sweet Old World. Also William Prince in that set. We heard from Joy Kill Sorrow, and it was Tom Paxton and John McCutcheon starting our set. It's Cindy. Thank you for listening to Folk Alley today. We'll do one from the Mavericks up next. Here's Swingin'.

And Jimmy Lee on Folk Alley from the album Giver Taker, the artist originally from Texas. That's the song In Your Eyes. Julian Baker and Torres on their country album Send a Prayer My Way came out in 2025, the song Sylvia. And we heard The Mavericks. I'm Cindy House on Folk Alley. We'll do Jackson Browne up next with The Birds of St. Mark's.

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Miko Marx on Folk Alley, Let the Music Get Down in Your Soul. That is originally a 1979 gospel song that she recorded and released in 2025. Annie Bartholomew in that set, the Juneau, Alaska artist with the song Whitechapel Woman. Suitcase Junket in that set, which started with Jackson Browne. It's Cindy on Folk Alley. Up next, here's Lily Talmer

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1: This is Folk Alley's Elena C. Every week we add the best in folk and roots music to our library. Here's just a taste of what we've added lately.

Linda Ronstadt doing a Neil Young song, Love is a Rose, from her 1975 Prisoner in Disguise album. Kicking off the hour here on Folk Alley, it's Cindy. Happy to have you along. We'll do a track next from Kirby, a Mississippi artist. This is from her amazing Miss Black America record put out in 2025. This song dedicated to her father. Here's The Man from Kirby.

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Then she gets you on her wavelength, and she lets the river answer that you've always

That's the Foghorn String Band wrapping up that set. From Portland, Oregon, the song Columbus Stockade Blues. Leonard Cohen, the classic song Suzanne. We heard Taj Mahal and Keb Moe doing a Sleepy John Estes song. And it was Kirby kicking it off with The Man. I'm Cindy. Hello. Thank you for joining us today. Let's do a classic song from Blaze Foley. This is Fat Boy.

track from Spell Songs on Folk Alley featuring Chris Drever, the song Oak. Also Ken Pomeroy with Flannel Cowboy. And it was Blaze Foley starting off our set. It's your host Cindy Howes hanging out with you today on Folk Alley. We'll do an in-studio performance recorded for us by Chastity Brown. Here's Like the Sun.

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I'm Cindy Howes. 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Thanks.

Shannon McNally. Oh, man. I do love that song. I feel like I listen. That's one of those songs where I'm not a lyrics person, embarrassingly enough, but I listen to that song so many times that I'm like, oh, man, these lyrics are so good. It's Gonna Be a Long Night, a song she put out in March of 2025 from Shannon McNally. John Denver, right before that, with This Old Guitar, we heard a Baltimore band featuring our buddy Brad Kalodner, also a folk alley host, with the song Roll On John, and Chastity Brown starting off our set. It's Cindy. This is Maya DeVitri with Any Bell I See.

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Ignorance is the enemy.

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1: This is Folk Alley's Elena C. Every week, we add the best in folk and roots music to our library. Here's just a taste of what we've added lately.

Great sounds from Bonnie Raitt as we start a brand new hour of good music here on Folk Alley. It's a song by Spider John Kerner, a song Bonnie Raitt recorded for her 1971 self-titled debut, Bonnie Raitt with I Ain't Blue. Good to have you along for the music this hour. I'm Elena C. It's Folk Alley, and it's a musical collaborative. Next, this great ensemble of talented musicians, including Corinne Polwart and Rachel Newton, Beth Porter. The ensemble's been around since 2018. They call themselves Spell Songs, and this comes from their album Spell Songs 2, Let the Light In.

The queen of American folk music. That's how Dr. Martin Luther King Jr. referred to the great Odetta from 1964, the title track to her record, It's a Mighty World. Elin Jewell reminiscing about her hometown, and that, in fact, is the name of the song, My Hometown. The East Pointers with an instrumental called Party Wave, and to start things off, a musical collective. Great musicians teaming up together. Spell Songs Ensemble's been around since 2018, inspired by the poetry and the writing and the art of a couple of talents. Author Robert McFarlane and artist Jackie Morris. Spell Songs with Bird of the Blizzard. Bruce Springsteen's inspired by a lot of different things, including people he meets. This is a song called Leah.

It's Rhiannon Giddens on Folk Alley. The song called Moonshiner's Daughter. You heard Scottish trio Salt House here on Folk Alley. The song is called Headwater. It is from a soundtrack to a conservation documentary called River Woods, An Untold Story. Salt House with Headwater. Bruce Springsteen in that set too, sharing a song called Leah. That comes from his album Devils and Dust. Before the end of the hour, you're going to hear from another musical Bruce. Bruce Coburn's coming up. And I'll share something from the Baltimore duo, the Honey Dewdrops, too. Next, share a Folk Alley exclusive. Here's Kaya Cater with Sun to Sun.

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Hi, this is Dawn Landis. Folk Alley's hosts share music made by real humans that connects us to our fellow humans. 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

out in Reno, broken Santa Fe, turning tricks on Los Sueneros out in California. Well, they pushed him up against the wall, said, buddy, get a grip.

That's a Midwesterner who has moved south as he's gotten a little older, inspired by the Ozarks, inspired by what's going on in Missouri. His name is Willie Carlisle. That's a song that's kind of dedicated to everyone who feels like their job doesn't matter these days. It's called Tulsa's Last Magician. It's from Willie Carlisle's album Peculiar Missouri. The Weepies shared Brand New Pair of Wings. Bruce Coburn in that set, thinking about winter with high winds, white sky. And from an exclusive recording we did with Kaya Cater in 2015, you heard Sun to Sun. Hundreds of exclusive recordings waiting for you on the website, also on the mobile app. And, you know, we've got a YouTube channel, too. You can subscribe to that channel. You get notifications whenever we post something new. Check it out. The Honey Dewdrops, wrapping things up this hour. This is from their album, Light Behind Light.

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2: I can't do that one for you, sir, but this is a song with many of the same notes in it. Sometimes it works. So you guys got the spotlight in your eyes. Now you know what it feels like. This is a song I recorded back when life was simple. Or was it just me? It's gotten more complicated, hasn't it? I think so. They've got me running around now with a cell phone and a beeper in case there's a folk music emergency. Judy mentioned something about if you remember the 60s, you weren't really there. Which brought to mind a song. This is kind of a modern day yuppie blues. I'm looking for my wallet and my car keys. Well, he can't have gone too far. And just as soon as I find my glasses, I'm sure I'll see just where they are. I'm supposed to meet someone for lunch today, but I can't remember where or who it is that I am meeting. It's in my organizer somewhere.

last time I remember driving was to that memory enhancement seminar. What's that far off distant ringing? And that strangely familiar tone must be the person I am meeting calling me on my brand new cordless telephone. I might have left it under the covers, maybe outside on the lawn. Now I've got just one more ring to go before my answering machine kicks on. Hi, this is Tom, and your call means a lot to me. So leave a message at the tone, and I'll do my best to try to remember to call you back when I get home. Beep. Tom, this is Gwendolyn, and I'm trying not to cry. But I've been waiting here for over an hour. I thought you loved me. This is goodbye. Sounds familiar, and the name, it rings a bell. Let's see now, where was I?

0: Well,
1: a great performer with great comedic timing, as you just got to hear. That's Tom Rush singing the Remember song. 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Thanks for listening. I'm Elena C. You're going to hear from Yola Carter in this next set. Later in the hour, something you'll only ever hear on Folk Alley, and exclusive recordings coming your way. The Pine Hearts are a band out of Olympia, Washington. Their music's been described as danceable Pacific Northwest roots music. And this comes from the Pine Hearts' 2022 release, Lost Love Songs.

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That's a song that's been around for a long, long time, written in 1957 or thereabouts, recorded just a ton in the 60s. You might know recordings from the Brothers Four. The Limelighters recorded that too. The Shaw Brothers recorded it as well. In 1985, Jonathan Edwards and the Seldom Seen recorded that song. It's called Seven Daffodils. Yola Carter shared Heed My Words, a Celtic instrumental today from Colin Farrell called The Moving Note, and danceable Pacific Northwest roots music. That's how one writer describes the Pine Hearts and their sound. They're a band out of Olympia, Washington. You heard Mary, The Night's on Fire. You know, you can always find a complete and full playlist of what you're hearing on Folk Alley on our website. You can take a look at the playlist on our free mobile app as well. Also in those spots, hundreds of exclusive sessions. You're going to hear one of them in just about 15 minutes. Stick around. Here's Richard Thompson on Folk Alley.

That's a song called Veloxy, His Golden Messenger, making music for you today on Folk Alley. The Queens-based Latin funk group, Rebolu, in that set too, you heard The Airs, it's the name of that song, and Richard Thompson shared Saving the Good Stuff for You. 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This is one we did in 2018 with Maura Smiley.

These days, she calls L.A. home, but she's originally from the Boston area. Strong ties to the Cambridge-Boston roots community. It's Amy Correa with Sweet Things, and that comes from her 2022 release, As We Are. Mavis Staples shared a cover of Stephen Foster's Hard Times. John Hiatt with Long Time Coming, and from an exclusive session we got to do in 2018 with singer-songwriter Maura Smiley, who was joined by Stefan Amadon on backing vocals and fiddle. Maura Smiley with Dressed in Yellow. You can check out some really cool videos from that session on our website on the sessions page. Poke around that website, might be able to read a little bit more about this band, a band from Lexington, Kentucky, The Wooks, wrapping things up this hour with Mudfish Mama.

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2: It's just when I written this. This is the song with Tom and him. Found me by one of my old records, you know. I written this song about the hometown album.

Left town this morning about 9:30. Left town this morning about 9:30. Says, come back, daddy, let me change your mind. Hate to tell you, pretty mama, you've got to know. 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I'm leaving Allen, ain't coming back no more. When I left Allen, throwing kisses and waving at me. When I left Allen, throwing kisses and waving at me. Says, come back, daddy, and stay right here with me. New York's a good town, but it's not for mine. New York's a good town, but it's not for mine. Put your mama in the album.

0: It's one thing I can't understand. So many pretty mama's babbling, and I'm just one man.
1: Yes, he was really from Mississippi. He was raised in Avalon, Mississippi. It's Mississippi John Hurt, starting a new hour with Avalon Blues on Folk Alley. Good to have you along. I'm Elena C., and the music just keeps right on rolling. Here's something from the Punch Brothers album, Hell on Church Street.

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1: I was in the town of Nashville for the first time about a half a year back. There I was playing this harmony guitar, and I looked out in the audience, and I saw quite a few of my heroes. I'm going to tell you who I saw out there. Standing out there checking me out was Happy Traum, Guy Clark, John Sebastian, you know, do you believe in magic, John Sebastian? And also the wonderful John Cephas, sitting out there nodding his head in approval. And he came up to me afterwards and he said, you know, I'm playing at the guitar tent, the Taylor guitar tent tomorrow. Eric, would you come and hear me? And I said, certainly. And I went to see him the next day. He finished doing one of his fabulous songs, a Skip James song, I think it was. And he said, you know, I'm moving on in age. This music predates me. It's going to be going on after I'm gone. Fortunately, there's some younger people out here who are carrying on this tradition. And I'm looking at one right now. And I'm talking about Eric Bibb, and he's right on time. And when he said that, I want to thank you, John, because when you said that, it was like the Pope was blessing me big time, you know. Yes, indeed. So this song is for John. I went back to the hotel and I wrote this song, and it's called Right on Time.

The band Twisted Pine sharing, "Well, You Can Do It Without Me." That's a Boston-based group making their music, a cover of a Father John Misty song, as a matter of fact. Eric Bibb in that set with Right on Time, Child's Play, a wild instrumental, group of fiddlers making some music, and the Punch Brothers sharing a cover of Hamilton Camp's Pride of Man. That's on their album Hell on Church Street, an album that they dedicated to, really, the late bluegrass great Tony Rice. Good to have you along for the music this hour. I'm Elena C. Lots of people have dedicated albums and songs and events to Bob Dylan. Here's the man himself from Highway 61 Revisited.

0: That is the title track from the album Chris Delmhorst released in 2017 called The Wild. Lily Henley in that set, and a classic from Bob Dylan to start things off. It Takes a Lot to Laugh, It Takes a Train to Cry. Pulled that from Dylan's record Highway 61 Revisited. More classics coming up before the end of the hour. Going to share something by Sun House with you in just about 10 minutes. First, a Folk Alley exclusive. Like to feature one of these every hour. Chris Smither on Folk Alley with On the Edge.
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strong one. What about the here and what about the now? Who's pitching for the great I am? All right, maybe not so great, but it's never too late to take a stand. To say I'm here, I belong. I don't have to prove anything to anyone. And if I don't want to move, I don't have to.

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It's fascinating to think that we're still discovering music and videos and recordings made decades ago featuring great musicians who've been gone for a long time, and that is a good example of that. Sun House with Empire State Express, a newly unearthed recording, part of a compilation featuring Sun House recordings called Forever on My Mind. You heard from Laura Cortese and the Dance Cards today, the title track from their excellent 2017 release, California Calling, and recorded at the 2012 Green River Festival in Greenfield, Massachusetts, Folk Alley exclusive from Chris Smither. The song is called On the Edge. This comes from a 50th anniversary edition of Karen Dalton's 1971 masterpiece called In My Own Time.

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1: I

That's classic Leonard Cohen starting off a new hour on Folk Alley. It's called The Partisan. It's good to have you here, and thank you for listening. If you're a member, by the way, thank you for your support. I'm Elena C., and this is a new single from Balsam Range.

thinking about a particular place in Massachusetts. That's Rachel Sumner and Traveling Light, and the song is called Easton. Trampled by Turtles, offered up right back where we started. You heard a tribute to some of the music that Mikko Marx absolutely loves, music that's gritty and full of soul. Mikko Marx and the Resurrectors with One More Night, and a new single from Balsam Range, single from the point of view of a man reviewing his life choices. We've all been there. It's called Life I Left Behind. More new music next, and I'm talking really, really new music. Justin Hiltner and John Weisberger are teaming up for the first time. They've got an album coming out in early 2027. Yeah, we're already talking about 27. It's called Wind in the Sycamore.

That's Alila Diane with Dusty Roses, a standout track from her new album, Who's Keeping Time? And by the way, she was just featured on Cindy Howe's podcast, Basic Folk. If you're not subscribed to that podcast, just a reminder, you can always listen to it on our website, folkalley.com. Take a look. Spell Songs with a song called Jay. And looking ahead to 2027, that's when banjoist Justin Hiltner and bassist John Weisberger are teaming up for a new album, Wind in the Sycamore, coming out early in 2027. You heard a super advanced track. It's a song called Marinda. This is Lamb Chop on Folk Alley with Stella.

who's gonna listen to the jangle and the roar? 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From the gray Atlantic Ocean to the wide Pacific shore, and you won't be together anymore.

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What a voice she has. Shamika Copeland's and the Gullah Geechee. That's from a 2022 release, Done Come Too Far. You heard from Humbert in that set, too, a Midwest indie folk artist, Siri Undlin, performing as Humbert, Daughter of Empire, from the album out at the end of September, Morning When It Comes. Mississippi John Hurt, live on stage. You heard Make Me a Pallet. And it was Lamb Chop on Folk Alley. The song's called Stella. It's from a forthcoming new release out at the end of August. Lamb Chop's new album is called Punching the Clown. If you like new folk music, don't forget about our Fresh Cut stream. That's contemporary folk music streaming 24/7, available on the website, the mobile app, and on your smart speakers, too. The McDades are a Canadian folk band made up of siblings Shannon Johnson, Solon McDade, and Jeremiah McDade. They released a new album at the end of May called Thread the Light.

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1: Folk Alley prides itself on sharing voices and stories with you that you just don't hear anywhere else in the media world. Hey there, I'm Brad Kolodner, and that's one thing that David, who listens in Connecticut, really appreciates about Folk Alley. Without Folk Alley, David says, I wouldn't have been introduced to so many of the folk, bluegrass, and Americana artists I've come to know and love. 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

Guy Clark from 1975, from his debut album, in fact, Old Number One. That's Guy Clark with L.A. Freeway. If you love classics like Guy Clark, classics like Norman Blake, coming up before the end of the hour, and other kinds of folk, blues, roots, and acoustic classics, check out Folk Alley's Classic Folk Stream, streaming on our website and on our mobile app. Thanks for listening. I'm Elena C., and it's something more contemporary next. This is by Dietrich Strauss.

The Murphy Beds, some Americana folk sounds influenced by Celtic music. The Murphy Beds are Eamon O'Leary and Jefferson Hamer. They met on New York's Lower East Side in 2010. That's from their self-titled 2012 release. You heard The Old Churchyard. Nico shared These Days, recording from 1967. Actually, it comes from Nico's solo debut called Chelsea Girl. Samantha Crane shared When You Come Back. And from his 2022 release, You and I Must Be Out of My Mind, it was Dietrich Strauss with Out of Mind. A duo next, Larry Campbell, Teresa Williams, and a song called Everybody Loves You.

Thinking back about a very kind first love. That's Allison Russell with Persephone. Old Crow Medicine Show. And a song they wrote when they were kind of freaked out by the state of the world that they're living in. That's how the band describes that song. It's called Glory Land. It's on their 2022 release, Paint This Town. And Larry Campbell and Teresa Williams singing Everybody Loves You. You love Folk Alley. That's why you're listening. Thanks very much for the company this hour. I'm Elena C. And if you think somebody else in your life would love Folk Alley, well, don't be shy. 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

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That's Cloud Belly with a song called Whistling. J.S. Ondara shared American Dream, Norman Blake with a guitar instrumental there, and from an exclusive session we did with the duo Anna and Elizabeth in 2015, you heard The Devil's Nine Questions. 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Take a look. Justin Golden is a blues musician out of Richmond, Virginia, and this comes from his album Hard Times and a Woman.

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That's John Gorka on Folk Alley, Houses in the Field from his album Jack's Crows. Welcome. It's your host, Cindy Howes, hanging out with you today. Hope all is well. Let's hear one from Mavis Staples. This is from her 2025 album, Sad and Beautiful World, the song Anthem.

Bob Marley and the Wailers from 1973, Stir It Up, the album Catch a Fire. Margot Silker right before that, really emotional song, With the Middle from her album Valley of Heart's Delight. That was my favorite of 2023. Ugh, love that record. We Banjo 3 in that set and started it off with Mavis Staples. It's your host, Cindy House. Let's hear a track from the North Carolina band, The Bowerbirds.

It's Mapache on Folk Alley, the duo from California doing Cherry Barb. Also, Tammy Nielsen right before that, the Canadian-born New Zealand-based country singer, along with J.D. McPherson on that song, You're Gonna Fall, and it was Bowerbirds, Tuck the Darkness In, starting us off. It's Cindy. We'll do an in-studio performance up next from Anna and Elizabeth.

Folk Alley launched in 2003, and it's been an exciting journey ever since. We've been privileged to connect you with roots artists from around the globe and special music that often flies under the radar. 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I'm asking you to make a difference by going to folkalley.com and donating today.

That's Monrovia wrapping up that set with the song Somewhere Down in Georgia from his debut album Bloodline. Secret Sisters right before that, featuring Ray LaMontagne with All the Ways, heard from Pentangle, Bird Yonch singing Springtime Promises from 1969, and Anna and Elizabeth kicking it off. It's Cindy, and up next we'll do Larkin Poe.

0: Now, some of you are singing just beautiful. 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
0: And the contramezzo sopranos. Everybody got to get in on this. I mean everybody. If there's anybody who's not singing, oh, people say, who are you? Woody wrote a lot of verses that did not get in the school songbooks. Here's one of them.

I think Woody would be glad to know that people are making up new verses to this all over. I've heard verses in Spanish from New Mexico. Now that's a nice idea. There ought to be verses in French and German and Italian and Polish and Yiddish and Choctaw and Cherokee and Kiowa also. Ever hear this verse? This land is your land, but it once was my land. Before we sold you Manhattan Island, you pushed our nations to the reservations. This land was stole by you from me. Now, there was a friend of mine, a fine young black singer named Jimmy Collier, singing this in Washington, D.C. back in 1968 in the Poor People's Campaign. And we were singing it together. Up comes old Henry Crow Dog from the Sioux Indian delegation. He points his finger right in Jimmy's chest. He says, "Hey, you're both wrong. It belongs to me." Jimmy stopped in the middle of the song. He says, "Maybe we shouldn't be singing this song." But Henry Crow Dog had a great sense of humor. He says, "No, if we're down here together to get something done, let's all sing it."

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Joan Baez on Folk Alley today. That is a Bob Dylan song, Farewell Angelina, which was released in 1965. It's Cindy Howes hanging out with you on Folk Alley today. We have a new album from Katie Pruitt on the way in September. Fools for the Fleeting will be her third full-length album. From it, this is Blackout. It's new from Katie Pruitt.

Kate and Anna McGarrigle doing Heartbeats Accelerating, one of my favorite songs of all time from 1990. Ben Harper in that set, also Dervish and Katy Prewitt starting us off. Thanks for joining us on Folk Alley today. We'll do a new track up next from Keb Mo. Here's Fussing and Fighting.

Brandi Carlile, that's a new song she recently released, Life on the Run, which coincides with a new partnership between Brandi and the National Parks Foundation. Shamika Copeland was right before that, and we heard new music from Keb Moe starting us off. Thanks for joining us. It's Cindy on Folk Alley. Dawn Landis has released a new EP dedicated to her son. This is the song Catch a Little Sun, like sun in the sky. Here's Little Red Boat from Dawn Landis.

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That's Jacob Sharp of the band Mipso, a solo track from Jacob. I love his solo stuff. I love his stuff in Mipso, too. I'm a fan. That's the song Time featuring Bowerbirds. Also an instrumental from Mara Shawn Scanlon's new album. Also did Della May, and it was new from Don Landis starting us off. I'm Cindy, and thanks for joining us today. We'll do a track up next from the Boston-based trio Rachel Sumner and Traveling Light. It's new, Yodelay.

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Judy Collins on Folk Alley, the song Home Before Dark. It's Cindy House. Happy to have you here on Folk Alley today. Hope all is well. We'll do a track up next from Asleep at the Wheel. This is from their 2025 album, Riding High in Texas. It's the title track featuring Billy Strings.

Jose Gonzalez on Folk Alley from 2007, the song Killing for Love, a solo release from Jose, who is also the frontman for the band Junip. Ani DeFranco doing the incredible live version of Fire Door from Living in Clip. Jackson Brown in that set, as well as Asleep at the Wheel. It's Cindy, and we'll do Kara Jackson up next with Pawn Shop.

S.G. Goodman on Folk Alley, her debut album, Old Time Feeling, that record produced by fellow Kentuckian Jim James of My Morning Jacket. Swell Season in that set, as well as Kara Jackson kicking it off. It's Cindy. Hi, thanks for joining us on Folk Alley today. We'll do New Day up next from Sunny War.

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Ye Vagabonds on Folk Alley today. Two brothers from Dublin, Ireland, the song Danny, also Gillian Welch in that set, Victor Furtado, and it was Sonny War kicking it off. It's Cindy on Folk Alley. Kelsey Walden up next. This is from her 2025 album, Every Ghost. The song is Falling Down.

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1: Where are you listening to Folk Alley these days? Hey, I'm Elena C., and as the sun's out longer and the temps heat up, maybe you're listening in the garden. That's where Susan in Olympia, Washington listens. I love listening on weekends, Susan says, especially as I pull weeds in the garden. Folk Alley fills a space no other streaming service does. 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

0: Little queen bee action for you there.
1: Mm-hmm. That's Taj Mahal on Folk Alley, live version of Queen Bee that was recorded at the Church Studio in Tulsa, Oklahoma. It's Cindy on Folk Alley hanging out with you today. Hope all is well. We'll do a track up next from Tony Camel, who is also the frontman for the band Wood and Wire. This is the title track to his record, We're All Gonna Live.

Iron and Wine on Folk Alley from the 2013 album Ghost on Ghost, the song Joy. Slade Cleaves right before that. That is an Anna Eggy song that he recorded on his Unsung album, Fairest of Them All. Also Odetta in that set and Tony Camel starting it off. It's Cindy. Thanks for joining us on Folk Alley today. James Bradshaw is Pony Bradshaw, and this is the song Calico Jim.

That's Amos Lee on Folk Alley from his 2022 album Dreamland. It's the song Worry No More. Also did The Mammals with Doldrums and Pony Bradshaw starting off our set Calico Jim. It's Cindy. Happy to have you here on Folk Alley today. Let's do an in-studio performance recorded for us by Taylor Ashton. Here's the song Anyway.

Band. How much money do I have to get me set where the jet set gets way up on the hill where they do the boogie? On the boogie. I wonder what they're doing when they do the boogie, and I wonder what I'm

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I'm Cindy Howes. 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Thanks.

That's Bills Larson on Folk Alley, a Toronto-born, Montreal-based musician who is also a trans man. The song we heard was Might. Balsam Range with an instrumental. We also heard Robert Ellis and Courtney Hartman and Taylor Ashton, a song recorded live for Folk Alley. Thanks a lot for joining us today. Let's hear another Courtney. This is Courtney Barnett featuring Waxahachie.

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Brandi Carlile on Focale from her 2021 album In These Silent Days, This Time Tomorrow. Right before that was Willie Nelson from 1973 Shotgun Willie, Madison Ward and the Mama Bear, and it was Camp starting off the set. It's Cindy. Happy to have you here on Focale today. Let's do one from The Steel Wheels, a Blue Ridge Mountain-based Americana band. This is from their 2024 album, Sideways. We'll hear the song Wait on You.

0: That's Umu Sangare on Folk Alley. That is the song Wasulu Dawn from her 2022 album. Melissa Carper and Theo Lawrence in that set, two artists that are based in Austin, Texas, and the Steel Wheels kicking it off with Wait on You. It's Cindy. Let's do this Bob Dylan cover from Gabby Moreno.
1: Yeah, you want to kick it off, Van Dyke?
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3: 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All right.

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1: Crowboys on Folk Alley, New Orleans-based brothers. That is their debut album, released in June of 2025. The song Where Did I Go Wrong? Lori Lewis in that set from 1989. It was Love Chooses You. We also heard from Yasmin Williams. And it was Gabby Moreno starting off our set. Thanks for joining us. It's Cindy on Folk Alley today. Let's do Courtney Marie Andrews up next with Cons and Clowns.

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1: Folk Alley prides itself on sharing voices and stories with you that you just don't hear anywhere else in the media world. Hey there, I'm Brad Kolodner, and that's one thing that David, who listens in Connecticut, really appreciates about Folk Alley. Without Folk Alley, David says, I wouldn't have been introduced to so many of the folk, bluegrass, and Americana artists I've come to know and love. 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

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On Folk Alley, kicking off this hour with Finest Lovin' Man. We've got music coming your way from Solas, Tom Paxton, Watch House, Lake Street Dive, Richie Havens, always an eclectic mix here on Folk Alley, as we've got one up next here from the Dropkick Murphys and a record they put out in 2022. It's a real fascinating project called This Machine Still Kills Fascists, and it's bringing Woody Guthrie's words to life, a number of his unpublished lyrics set to music. And this one's called Dig a Hole from the Dropkick Murphys on Folk Alley.

A handful of bluegrass greats here on Folk Alley. That's Chris Hillman along with Tony Rice and Herb Peterson from the record Running Wild with the Stephen Stills song 4 and 20. That's Layla McCallow with Feo from the record A Day for the Hunter, A Day for the Prey. It's a traditional Haitian folk song sung in Haitian Creole. That's Solace with The Coconut Dog and Morning Dew. And starting off the set, that's the Dropkick Murphys, as we now turn to the folk icon Tom Paxton. This one from the 1971 album, How Come the Sun. Here's Little Lost Child.

The dreamy sounds of Watch House. That's Emily France singing lead with Andrew Marlin. Such tasty mandolin playing on the track from Watch House's record, Tides of a Teardrop. That's Into the Sun. Andara with A Seminar in Tokyo. And that's Tom Paxton starting off the set. You can find the full playlist up on our website, folkalley.com. 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As we now turn to Lake Street Dive, this one going back to the 2012 Green River Festival, a Folk Alley exclusive performance recorded backstage. 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

A song about learning from past mistakes and asking yourself the tough questions. As the phrase goes, leave no stone unturned. The inspiration behind the song Turning Stones from Tommy Prine, the son of the great John Prine, whose debut album is out in 2023. And that's Richie Havens with Nobody Left to Crown. Also, Lissa Schneckenberger with A Set of Tunes. And that's Lake Street Dive, starting things off a Folk Alley exclusive performance as we're rolling on through this hour on Folk Alley. I'm your host, Brad Kolodner. Here's one from Ruthie Foster.

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1: This is Folk Alley's Elena C. Every week we add the best in folk and roots music to our library. Here's just a taste of what we've added lately.

I went to a party at the U, and it was the weirdest place I've ever been. I'm gonna tell you who was there. I'm gonna tell you even if you don't care. There were Haitians on vacations, and Frenchmen with henchmen, and Brits eating grits, Celts eating smelts. There was a couple of Reds reading books by Trotsky, with co-eds in stretch pants who swore they did not ski, and everybody had a pretty good time. Well, there were Peruvian beauties neglecting their duties, and Danes eating Danish and singing their blues. Israelis with ukuleles formed a dance band, and Watusis got up and danced the Americana. Everybody had a pretty good time. Pick it.

0: So if you go down to the UN, be prepared to make a lot of new friends. It's such a happy community. Everyone's got diplomatic immunity. Well, you'll meet Incas and Aztecs out passing bad checks and big checks with no necks, talking nothing but sex. Wanna make a hit with that pretty Estonian? Bring her that platter of cheese and bologna, and everyone will have a pretty good time.
1: The wonderfully whimsical song Party at the UN from the late songwriter Bill Morrissey and his record Standing 8. There's a lot in that song. I could listen to that one again to see if I can catch all the references. Great singing and songwriting there from Bill Morrissey. To start off this hour on Folk Alley, I'm your host, Brad Kolodner. Great to have you along. Hope you're having a nice day and enjoying the music, as I've got some tunes queued up from Jake Blunt, Joni Mitchell, Lily Henley, Pete Seeger, Courtney Marie Andrews. And in this next set, here's one from another great songwriter, Mark Arely.